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Pat Benatar follows this from Steely Dan and the latest traffic for you. 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
0: 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Still pretty busy everywhere right now. North I-5 is improving after Marvin Road exit as you head up towards DuPont and past the base. Still a little stop and go in places. There was an earlier broken down vehicle that caused all this. South I-5 heading round to exit 104. You're going to slow right down at Martin Way to stop and go. Out to Shelton on Highway 101. Quite the backup now where it meets Highway 8. If you're journey is to take you onto Highway 8, I would suggest you move over to the left lane. That'll get you through maybe a little quicker. Fones Road remains closed, and of course on Tumwater Hill, 2nd Avenue remains closed for repaving work. Driving conditions are good, roads are dry, no accidents to report to you at this time. Let's hope it stays that way. So our next update for you in 15, and this one brought to you by Lucky Eagle Casino and Hotel, where every day feels lucky.
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0: Ending the day with some glorious sunshine into this evening. We'll stay mostly clear. After midnight, looks like we'll see some clouds around, but not too bad. Kicking off tomorrow morning with a few clouds around. Sunshine through the day and increasingly cloudy into this evening with some showers expected into Saturday morning. Currently in downtown Olympia. Oh, it is 88.

95.3 KGY with Kevin the Brit through the afternoon. We welcome Train with the Bare Naked Ladies and Matt Nathanson to the White River Amphitheatre on August 30th. And you could be going courtesy of us. 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

0: 95.3 KGY with Kevin the Brit through the afternoon into the evening. So Seahawks pre-season continues. This Sunday we'll have the game for you, pre-game at 3, as they're taking on the Tennessee Titans away at Tennessee. I have to remind myself, this is just a pre-season. We don't have to win them. Yeah, I got a little bit uptight last weekend, yeah.
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0: 5:31 then, and taking a look around for you. Still pretty busy in most parts. I will say North I-5 is back to normal now, all the way up past the base and up towards Highway 16. So that's good news. South I-5 after Martin Way, you're slowing down and stop and go. North I-5 in Tumwater getting onto Highway 101. Still back up a traffic onto the freeway. And on 101 itself, getting out to Shelton where it meets Highway 8. Yep, still a fair delay in that area. Other than that, not looking too bad right now. As I say, at least no accidents, no longer delays to report to you. Second Avenue on Tumwater Hill, that remains closed for repaving work. And also, of course, Phones Road closed. That's it for now. 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
0: It is Kevin the Brit with you, and if it's birthday today, happy birthday to you. Where's my list? Here it is, sharing it. Demi Lovato, she turns 34 today, singer, of course. Rock singer Robert Plant turns 78, and actor Ray Wise turns 79 today. All celebrating their birthday with you. I hope you have a wonderful rest of your day.

0: 95.3 Olympia's KGY, sounding awesome in the sunshine, isn't it? Right? Yeah, 14 minutes to 6.
1: KGY South Sound traffic.
0: Alrighty then, things seem to have settled down fairly well just now. Still seeing a bit of stop-and-go traffic south I-5 after Pacific Avenue, but it seems to be improving all the time. North I-5 now getting onto Highway 101, that's much improved. Out to Shelton, there isn't a delay now where it meets Highway 8, or at least not that I can see, that's for sure. Driving conditions remain good, roads are dry, and there are no accidents to report to you. Hope it stays that way this evening. If you're heading out to Yelm, to Nino or Rainier, you should be at the speed limit. Further south to Centralia Chehalis I-5, that's all looking at the speed limit as well. Now to Aberdeen, not too bad. Well, that'll do it for today. Traffic's back tomorrow around about 3:30, right here.
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6: Ending the day with some glorious sunshine into this evening. We'll stay mostly clear. After midnight, looks like we'll see some clouds around, but not too bad. Kicking off tomorrow morning with a few clouds around. Sunshine through the day and increasingly cloudy into this evening with some showers expected into Saturday morning. Currently in downtown Olympia. Oh, it is 88. 90.

95.3 KGY with Kevin the Brit through the afternoon. Well, it won't be too long now before the Washington State Fair gets underway for another year. Some awesome concerts. But how about just getting in and enjoying the rides and all that sort of thing? We have family four packets of tickets to give away to the fair. The Washington State Fair, of course, gets underway early September, Labor Day. And you could be going courtesy of us. You need to get yourself there, but we'll certainly get you in for free. 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
10: It's Kevin the Brit with you. Love this part of the show. Where are we going today, year-wise? Here we go.
11: On this day, number one, with Kevin the Brit.
10: As I say, love this part of the show. Never know what year, but we need to know. Here we go.
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10: Do you remember what you were doing in 1986? I was trying to think. I get all the 80s years mixed up a little bit. But at the top of the Billboard Hot 100 on this day in 1986, Madonna with Papa Don't Preach is our On This Day number one.

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9: Prince Harry and Meghan Markle reportedly set to move back to the UK later this month after living in Montecito, California since 2020. Ollie Barrett has the latest.
10: This was a surprise even to the King, as far as we understand it, who we believe was told about this move on Sunday. It doesn't mean that Harry or Meghan are likely to resume their roles as part of the working royal family.
9: The couple expected to live in a private, non-royal residence with their kids, 7-year-old Archie and 5-year-old Lilibet, reportedly set to start school in the UK in September. This all comes not long after Buckingham Palace confirmed the couple reunited their children with their grandfather, King Charles, after 4 years apart.
11: My name is Peter Parker. I have something to tell you that's going to sound crazy.
9: Spider-Man expected to rule the box office for a fourth weekend. New movies include the horror sequel Insidious, Out of the Further, which is expected to make $23 million in its debut. Also out this weekend is the new Jason Statham action movie Mutiny, where he plays a former Marine who's framed for murder. It could make up to $10 million. Their film expected to beat Spider-Man Brand New Day, projected to make another $40 million this weekend. I think your love would be too much. Post Malone appears to be engaged. Photos released on Instagram show the 31-year-old pop star with his on-again, off-again girlfriend, Christy Lee, who now has a huge diamond on her finger. That's entertainment. I'm Jennifer Bolsoni.
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3: 60 tonight under clear skies, northerly winds around 5 miles per hour. High temperatures reach up to 83. Tomorrow, cloudy skies expected. Cloudy tomorrow night, chance of rain 58. Cooler Saturday and Sunday with highs from the low 70s to the mid 70s. Slight chance for rain Saturday. Taking a look at the extended forecast, 79 Monday, 80 Tuesday, and 77 on Wednesday. That's your forecast from the KGY Weather Center. I'm meteorologist Kara Foster. Currently, it's 83 degrees.

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9: South 60 tonight under clear skies, northerly winds around 5 miles per hour. High temperatures reach up to 83. Tomorrow, cloudy skies expected. Cloudy tomorrow night, chance of rain 58. Cooler Saturday and Sunday with highs from the low 70s to the mid 70s. Slight chance for rain Saturday. Taking a look at the extended forecast, 79 Monday, 80 Tuesday, and 77 on Wednesday. That's your forecast from the KGY Weather Center. I'm meteorologist Kara Foster. Right now, 79.

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7: 60 tonight under clear skies, northerly winds around 5 miles per hour. High temperatures reach up to 83. Tomorrow, cloudy skies expected. Cloudy tomorrow night, chance of rain 58. Cooler Saturday and Sunday with highs from the low 70s to the mid 70s. Slight chance for rain Saturday. Taking a look at the extended forecast, 79 Monday, 80 Tuesday, and 77 on Wednesday. That's your forecast from the KGY Weather Center. I'm meteorologist Kara Foster. Right now, 75.

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6: South 60 tonight under clear skies, northerly winds around 5 miles per hour. High temperatures reach up to 83. Tomorrow, cloudy skies expected. Cloudy tomorrow night, chance of rain 58. Cooler Saturday and Sunday with highs from the low 70s to the mid 70s. Slight chance for rain Saturday. Taking a look at the extended forecast, 79 Monday, 80 Tuesday, and 77 on Wednesday. That's your forecast from the KGY Weather Center. I'm meteorologist Kara Foster. Currently 71. 90.

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7: South 60 overnight under clear skies, northerly winds around 5 miles per hour. Cloudy Friday, highs level off around 83. Cloudy Friday night, chance for rain, lows dip down to about 58. Low 70s, Saturday, with a chance of rain. Mid 70s, cloudy skies, Sunday. Taking a look at the extended forecast, 79 Monday, 80 Tuesday, and 77 on Wednesday. That's your forecast from the KGY Weather Center. I'm meteorologist Kara Foster. Currently, 68.

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9: Lows around 60 overnight under clear skies, winds out of the north around 5 miles per hour. Overcast skies Friday, highs level off around 83. Overcast skies Friday night, chance for rain 58. Low 70s Saturday with a chance of rain. Mid 70s overcast skies Sunday. That's your forecast from the KGY Weather Center. I'm meteorologist Jennifer Wojcicki. Right now, 68.

0: NBC News Radio, I'm Tammy Trujillo. U.S. Abraham Lincoln's being relieved in the Middle East after a deployment that stretched more than 270 days. Multiple reports say the replacement aircraft carrier, the USS George Washington's, arrived on site, giving the San Diego-based crew of the Lincoln a chance to return home. It comes amid growing concerns about conditions aboard the ship and the mental health of its sailors. The Trump administration's plan to crush Iran's economy will likely stop the need for major U.S. military operations. That's what Treasury Secretary Scott Bessent told CNBC on Thursday. This came hours after President Trump wrote on Truth Social, the U.S. plans to choke Iran's economy by putting heavy economic penalties on any country that assists Tehran. Neutrogena is apologizing for dropping Hayden Panettiere as she battled postpartum depression in 2015. The late actress was the face of the skincare giant, but Panettiere claimed in her memoir that Neutrogena axed her contract over her breaking a morality clause. Tammy Trujillo, NBC News Radio.
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3: 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It's just a damn shame that none of the fathers had the time for it. God knows if I wasn't so busy down at City
4: 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You got my check, White one.
2: Even if it meant coaching an unlikely group called the Bad News Bears. 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
5: Cups and supporters. Oh. 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
6: Sister! You're
5: very comfortable. Well, either you wear them, give that one. 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
2: 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Academy Award winner Tatum O'Neill is his secret weapon. 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
6: Southbound 60 overnight under mainly clear skies, north winds around 5 miles per hour. Highs level off around 84, Friday, cloudy skies. Slight chance of rain, Friday night lows dip down to about 58, overcast skies. Highs around 73, Saturday with a chance of rain, 75, mainly cloudy skies expected, Sunday. That's your forecast from the KGY Weather Center. I'm meteorologist Jennifer Wojcicki. Right now, it's 63 degrees.

0: NBC News Radio, I'm Tammy Trujillo. The California man accused of trying to assassinate President Trump during the White House Correspondents' Dinner in April appeared in federal court Thursday. Officials say 31-year-old Cole Thomas Allen rushed a security checkpoint armed with guns and knives in an attempt to reach the president. Allen's pleaded not guilty and is being held without bond. There could be a key recording for the prosecution played today in the Tupac Shakur murder trial in Las Vegas. Thursday on the stand, a former Los Angeles police detective said Davis admitted to him that he killed the legendary rapper. That taped interview is expected to be played in court today. Apple Music is rolling out a new label later on this year to identify AI-generated songs. The music platform says it will start putting a Made with AI label on those released tracks. The announcement follows Spotify's newly announced AI Persona label, as well as Tidal's decision to label AI songs and ban them from earning royalties. Tammy Trujillo, NBC News Radio.
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3: We'll be here throughout the day in this red, white, and blue studio to take a look at what the second oldest major continuing nation in the world is doing to celebrate the 200th anniversary of its independence. My inclination was to open each of the 3-hour-long programs we have scheduled by setting off a 4-inch firecracker. Cooler heads prevailed. It's not only illegal, but we couldn't figure out which union would have jurisdiction. That's one of the things that is different from 200 years ago. Another is that we can sit here like a patriotic spider at the center of a national electronic web and look at things from East Eagle Jaw, Maine to Falling Arches, Oregon.
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there. 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
11: Southwest. 60 overnight under mainly clear skies, north winds around 5 miles per hour. Highs level off around 84, Friday, cloudy skies. Slight chance of rain, Friday night lows dip down to about 58, overcast skies. Highs around 73, Saturday with a chance of rain, 75, mainly cloudy skies expected, Sunday. That's your forecast from the KGY Weather Center. I'm meteorologist Jennifer Wojcicki. Right now, it's 62 degrees.

0: NBC News Radio, I'm Tammy Trujillo. USS Abraham Lincoln is on the way home from the Middle East. Multiple reports say the replacement aircraft carrier, the USS George Washington, arrived on the site, giving the San Diego-based crew of the Lincoln a chance to finally return home. There have been concerns about the 5,000 crew members who left San Diego in November, setting a modern carrier record for time at sea. The California man who allegedly tried to assassinate President Trump and others during the White House Correspondents' Dinner in April was in federal court on Thursday. Officials say 31-year-old Cole Thomas Allen rushed a security checkpoint armed with guns and knives in an attempt to reach the president. A new report is raising concerns that traders may have used inside information to make millions on the online prediction market Polymarket. The Anti-Corruption Data Collective identified 152 accounts that collectively made $8 million on military and defense-related predictions with an average win rate of about 97%. Tammy Trujillo, NBC News Radio.
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2: The Pet Rock begins its life on the beaches of Baja California. Dahl is the man who created the Pet Rock. An idea, he says, whose time has come.
3: It's been incredible. We mailed our first Pet Rocks to the stores October 1st, and by Christmas we'll have sold well over a million units. That kind of stuff just doesn't happen. But on the declining curve, we'll probably sell another million or two.
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3: 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Or lying on a beach someplace, not caring about it.
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6: South. 60 overnight under mainly clear skies, north winds around 5 miles per hour. Highs level off around 84, Friday, cloudy skies. Slight chance of rain, Friday night lows dip down to about 58, overcast skies. Highs around 73, Saturday with a chance of rain, 75, mainly cloudy skies expected, Sunday. That's your forecast from the KGY Weather Center. I'm meteorologist Jennifer Wojcicki. Right now, it's 61 degrees. Yeah.

0: Diego-based Lincoln crew can now prepare to return home after spending months at sea. There have been concerns about the roughly 5,000 sailors who left San Diego in November, setting a modern record for the longest carrier deployment. A state of emergency is in effect in Dover, Delaware, after a large tornado tore through the capital Thursday night. The storm downed trees and power lines, flooded roads, and damaged buildings. The police report significant damage and scattered debris and are asking residents to stay off the roads while emergency crews respond.
1: You're a man who needs to control his fate.
0: The Odyssey has set an all-time R-rated record this week after being in theaters over a month. The Odyssey became the highest-grossing R-rated movie of all time. Michael Kastner, NBC News Radio.
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0: 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JSN.
1: The preseason rolls on as the Seahawks head to Tennessee to battle the Titans. Join Steve Riebel and Dave Wyman this Sunday. Pre-game at 3. Kickoff at 5. Right here
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7: Southbound. 60 overnight under mainly clear skies, north winds around 5 miles per hour. Highs level off around 84, Friday, cloudy skies. Slight chance of rain, Friday night lows dip down to about 58, overcast skies. Highs around 73, Saturday, with a chance of rain, 75, mainly cloudy skies expected, Sunday. That's your forecast from the KGY Weather Center. I'm meteorologist Jennifer Wojcicki. Currently, 60.

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2: NBC News Radio, I'm Michael Kastner. After a 9-

0: FBI Special Agent Craig Tremorilli says 35-year-old Jessica Bowie wanted to blow up the Capitol and kill lawmakers working inside the building.
1: The complaint alleges that she arranged to have an explosive device made out to carry this attack, even purchasing several of the required materials herself.
0: Tremorilli says Bowie discussed her plans with FBI informants and spent weeks surveilling the New York Capitol. The complaint also alleges she praised the 9/11 attacks on America and was planning future terrorist attacks. Bowie is charged with attempting to provide material support to ISIS.
2: A state of emergency has been declared in the capital of Delaware after the city was hit by a large tornado. The Dover Police Department made that declaration Thursday night after a tornado ripped through the city, knocking down trees and power lines, flooding roadways, and tearing the roofs off buildings. And reports of a tornado touching down Thursday night on Long Island in New York. More from Andrew Whitman.
3: Nassau County Executive Bruce Blakeman declared a state of emergency in response to the twister he says touched down in Atlantic Beach around a quarter after eight. There is video online of a funnel cloud leering over the Sun and Surf Beach Club. 30 club cabanas were damaged. One worker was hurt. They refused medical attention.
2: Michael Kastner, NBC News Radio.
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6: South 60 overnight under mainly clear skies, north winds around 5 miles per hour. Highs level off around 84, Friday, cloudy skies. Slight chance of rain. Friday night, lows dip down to about 58, overcast skies. Highs around 73, Saturday, with a chance of rain. 75, mainly cloudy skies expected, Sunday. That's your forecast from the KGY Weather Center. I'm meteorologist Jennifer Wojcicki. Currently, 60.

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1: Good morning. It's 5:16.
0: What are your pet peeves? That was the question from one of our breaks. And the voice lines got some answers, including this one.
2: Yeah, don't blow your nose or sniff your snot at my dinner table. 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I'm new to the area, and I have found you guys. I will not ever change my radio station. Thank you so much for being you. Have a blessed day.
0: Oh, look at that.
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1: Exactly.
0: And that's when you can chime in with your thoughts. 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
1: Well, Amazon announced plans to significantly expand its drone delivery service that's called Prime Air. It's now going to be available in 500 cities here in the U.S. and towns by the end of the year, a six-fold increase from its current operational area. The drones can deliver packages weighing up to 5 pounds within a 7.5-mile radius. So you're going to be seeing little flying packages all over the place. Apple TV comedy series Bad Monkey, starring Vince Vaughn, is going to be returning for a second season. I loved season one. It's been a few years, though. Vaughn plays Andrew Yancey, a Miami Police Department detective who was suspended from the force and then found work as a health inspector in the Keys. In season two, Yancey witnesses the murder of Florida's finest fixer and is paired with a straight-laced forensic accountant to investigate. Bad Monkey season two airs December 2nd. And that's your news.
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6: 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What's happening in state government, politics, policy, and law?
7: Skyrocketing state liability costs have the attention of lawmakers in Olympia. The cost of lawsuits against state agencies, like the Department of Children, Youth, and Families, which oversees child welfare, has grown to over $500 million a year. This year, legislators created a committee to study the issue and recommend possible changes to state law. At its August 12th meeting, Tort Study Committee members discussed their findings on how other states approach government liability.
8: The overwhelming majority of states put actual dollar caps on the damages that can be awarded against a public entity defendant.
7: Another thing different about Washington is its approach to what is called joint and several liability, according to committee member Tina Eck, a litigation attorney.
8: The thing that is unique about Washington is their model does not turn on how responsible the defendant is for the damages. That inflates the settlement value and the risk of going to trial.
7: The Tort Study Committee has been meeting all summer. Its recommendations are due to the legislature by the end of October. With your TVW update, this is David McGimsey, reporting in Olympia.
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1: Welcome out, everybody. Here it is, day 21 of August for 2026, day 233 of this year. There are only 132 days left in it. We're going to tell you who's got birthdays. From the wildly successful film Mannequin, Kim Cattrall is 70 years old.
0: Well, I remember her from another HBO show that was very popular.
1: Yeah, we don't talk about that show. Carrie Ann Moss from The Matrix is 59 years old. Alicia Witt is 51. Sergey Brin, co-founder of Google, is 53. Khalees, as in she brings her milkshake and all the boys to the yards, 47. Tarek El Moussa from Flipper Flop is 45 years old. What's always amazing is that somebody on TV who is a fan diagnosed that he had a throat tumor or something like that.
0: Yeah, he had like thyroid cancer, and there was a nurse that was like, I work in a clinic, you need to come in.
1: And it was amazing, and they had biopsy, and sure enough, it was. Interesting. Brody Jenner is 43. Usain Bolt, the world's fastest man, is 40. Brooks Whelan from SNL is 40 as well. Casey Musgraves, singer, is 38. This is always... It's sad, but I wanted to mention it because in the years of doing birthdays and special events, we've been doing this a long time. Every day, we do it at the exact same time. This is not an isolated event. Somebody will die within days of their birthday.
0: I know. This happens a lot. We'll say their birthday, and then like 2 days later, we're like, well, guess what?
1: Yeah. Hayden Panettiere. Today is her birthday. And she just passed away.
0: Wow.
1: And Bo Burnham is 36 years old. It happened on this date in history in 1858, the first of seven debates between U.S. Senate candidates Abraham Lincoln and Stephen Douglas were held. And middle schoolers across the world still compete in these. In 1912, Arthur Eldred became the first Eagle Scout. In 1959, President Eisenhower signed an order proclaiming Hawaii the 50th state of the Union. In 2000, rescue efforts to reach the sunken Russian nuclear sub Kursk ended, saying that nobody had survived. In 2006, this is your dream. A worker got trapped in a waist-deep vat of liquid chocolate.
0: Yes. I mean, what a Willy Wonka moment.
1: Yeah. They had a hard time getting them out, so they had to thin it out with cocoa butter to get them out. After 108 years in 2015, a message in a bottle put in the sea was finally found on a beach in Germany. So it had been floating out there.
0: Have you ever done that? Did you ever throw a message in a bottle out?
1: When I was a kid.
0: And it comes right back, right?
1: Right.
0: You're like, whoa.
1: Yeah, because I didn't know. I was just a kid at the beach going, oh, here's a bottle. And I'll put a note in it. And sure enough, it, you know, laps back on the shore within minutes. You got to go far out to the ocean is what you got to do. Oh, and also in 2020, Korean pop group BTS released the single Dynamite, the first video to be watched more than 100 million times in 24 hours.
0: I can't even wrap my brain around that. It's amazing.
1: Special events for today. Today is Kool-Aid Day.
2: Oh, yeah.
1: Now, that's not the Kool-Aid Man.
0: Sure sounds like him.
1: That's Randy Macho Man Savage.
0: Oh, so you say.
1: That's who that is. It's also Men's Grooming Day. There's a little too much grooming going on.
0: Oh, I don't think so.
1: Yeah. Mm-hmm. If you look at the men's aisle in any of the stores, there's way too many products.
0: We're going to talk about it later.
1: Okay. Senior Citizens Day, Spumoni Day, Sweet Tea Day, and Poets Day is today. If you have a birthday and a special event, tell us when it is. We'll celebrate with you. The number is 888-922-7234.
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8: NBC News Radio, I'm Michael Kastner. The woman accused of planning an attack on the New York State Capitol building allegedly has terrorist ties. The FBI says Jessica Bowie, a 35-year-old Albany woman, pledged allegiance to ISIS online before buying bomb-making materials earlier this month from a hardware store. The FBI says she began planning to detonate a bomb at the Capitol in July, discussing her plans with FBI informants and spending weeks taking surveillance photos of the building. The USS Abraham Lincoln will be heading back to the U.S. after a record deployment. Multiple reports say the replacement aircraft carrier, the USS George Washington, has arrived in the Middle East, giving the San Diego-based crew of the Lincoln a chance to return home. Def Leppard guitarist Vivian Campbell says his cancer has returned. He tells an El Salvador radio station he'll have to undergo treatment again as his bone marrow transplant last year was unsuccessful. Michael Kastner, NBC News Radio.
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9: Cloudy skies expected today, with daytime highs approaching 84. Northerly winds around 5 miles per hour. Cloudy skies expected again tonight. Slight chance for rain. Lows dip down to about 58. Chance for rain tomorrow. Daytime highs approaching 73. Cloudy skies expected. Mid-70s Sunday. Upper 70s Monday. That's your forecast from the KGY Weather Center. I'm meteorologist Shelley Lynn Blade. Right now, it's 59 degrees.

Well, you would think when someone gets to a professional level, they don't seem to make the same mistakes. Well, did you happen to catch a baseball game a few days ago? And if you didn't, we'll fill you in on what happened.

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1: Good morning. Right now it is 5:40.
0: Well, we turn our attention to the ball field, everybody, where the boys of summer are doing what the boys of summer do. And specifically, we're talking about a game from just a few days ago. Milwaukee Brewers and the Seattle Mariners are facing off each other.
1: That was brutal.
0: This was the second largest drubbing of a baseball club in the modern era. 22-0.
1: A complete shutout. And you'd think, and you'd almost wish for like a mercy rule. Like after so many runs, you're like, okay, this is awful. But the worst part I thought was the outfielder, Julio Rodriguez, caught a ball. And normally, when it's the third out, they'll turn around and throw it into the stands. Yeah. So he turns around, he throws it into the stands. But they only had one out, so more people scored. And you're like, wow. I mean, I understand you probably feel so defeated that you're already down 20 to nothing.
0: At that point, doesn't matter. But, no, but it's just, you know, a little salt in the wound is what it is.
1: Oh, I mean, has that ever happened where you're at work and things are just going so unbelievably poorly that you do one more thing and there's two schools of thought? You think, well, it doesn't matter, whatever. We're already so behind the eight ball. Or you think, I cannot believe.
0: Are you kidding? We live it every day. The words come out of our mouths tumbling over the air broadcast and whatever happens to them, you know, is what happens. So the potential is there every day. So
1: we haven't had a 22-0 day on this show, I don't think ever, but I mean, we've had
0: 18-0 days, maybe.
1: I don't know about that. But for you guys, have you been in a job or you've seen something, someone is failing so spectacularly, you want it to stop for them.
0: Worst day ever. You can let us know at 888-922-7234.
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0: 95.3 KGY TGIF. It's Friday, and you're with Ashley and Brad in the morning.
1: What is today's word of the day? Well, the origin is uncertain, perhaps from the Scots. We don't know, but the earliest use is in the 16th century, 1587. It is a verb.
0: Okay.
1: Today's word is bumbaise. Bumbaise.
2: Bumbaise.
1: Yeah, pretty straightforward.
2: Bumbaise.
1: How do you spell that? We'll discuss.
0: Wow. The Scots definitely spell words very interestingly, but if you said straightforward, then I'm just going to go phonetical and do B-U-M-B-A-Z-E.
1: That's how you spell bumbaise, yeah. It means to bewilder or stupefy.
0: Hmm.
1: I am often bumbaised at Ashley's answers to some of the quizzes.
0: I, too, am bumbaised at my own answers.
1: You are bumbaised by the questions. Exactly correct.
0: I'm bumbaised by life. I wake up in the morning bumbaised.
1: Yeah, so they don't know quite where it came from, of certain, but perhaps an alteration of the Scots baze, B-A-Z-E, which means to dismay. But, yeah, these words, I like it. They're, you know, unusual and interesting, and perhaps you can weave that into your conversation today. But bumbaise is your word for today.

0: We have a smart president. He's going to be fine. 8 people are dead after a small plane crashed in southwest Alaska. The U.S. military says a Cessna 441 with 8 people on board left Anchorage Thursday afternoon and was headed to a remote military radar site when it crashed near the airstrip at Camp Newenum. President Trump said in a preview clip of his conversation with Michael Cohen that Cohen had been forced to testify against him during the 2024 New York hush money trial. More from Tammy Trujillo.
1: He said on Cohen's radio show that the government had been weaponized against him and others, calling the situation a disgrace while praising Cohen for sharing his story.
0: Michael Kastner, NBC News Radio.
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6: Cloudy skies expected today, with daytime highs approaching 84. Northerly winds around 5 miles per hour. Cloudy skies expected again tonight. Slight chance for rain. Lows dip down to about 58. Chance for rain tomorrow. Daytime highs approaching 73. Cloudy skies expected. Mid-70s Sunday. Upper 70s Monday. That's your forecast from the KGY Weather Center. I'm meteorologist Shelley Lynn Blade. Currently 58.

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1: Thanks, Grant. As always, you text in to the show, 888-922-7234. You're 100% correct, Brad. He says, the brown cow is cola and vanilla. Just saying that it's something different doesn't make it true. That's the root beer float people are all about saying, no, it's black cow is root beer.
0: But, right.
1: I don't know. I grew up with
0: you're
1: cola.
0: Splitting hairs.
1: Yeah. Also, when he was in school, there was another kid with his name. We looked nothing alike. He was a skinny blonde-haired punk. He was always engaging activities that he didn't want his name attached to.
0: Oh, that's got to be... Oh, so, I wonder if he got pulled into detention. They're like, you're the wrong one.
1: Exactly. Also, Grant, our artist friend, sent a beautiful picture of the Plains Buffalo that he has painted about 4 or 5 days before he's finished, but he's already sold it. So
0: That's the commissioned piece he's been
1: working
0: on.
1: It's amazing. It's a great... This is... he was working on a longhorn. This is a buffalo. Oh. It's beautiful. All right. Thanks for sending the pic and the text, Grant. 888-922-7234. Here's some news.
2: The Roundup with Ashley Page.
0: Well, warehouse giant Costco will soon offer Medicare plans to certain members as part of a new first-of-its-kind health insurance venture. Pending regulatory approval, and according to the Wall Street Journal, the plans are going to be sold in stores, also made available through insurance agents and websites. The suite could completely revamp pharmacy experience, over-the-counter benefits, vision care, audiology, hearing benefits, so many more things. That's pretty amazing. Go in and get your 800 rolls of toilet paper and get a hearing test on the way out. So Disney's live-action Tangled has found its Queen Ariana. 5-time Golden Globe nominee Katrina Balfe will play Rapunzel's long-lost mother in the adaptation of the 2010 animated fantasy musical. She joins previously announced Tegan Croft as Rapunzel, Milo Manheim as Flynn Rider, Catherine Hahn as Mother Gothel, and Diego Luna as Andor, the new character. Disney announced a March 31st, 2028 release date. And that's your news.
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1: It's really just one of the things we do here, playing games. You know, this, the whole show is part game show, part newscast, part conversation. So it's just one of the many things we provide for you. And I like to think of it as a service to you, Ashley Page.
0: Oh, it's a public service
1: for
0: me?
1: Yeah, because I hate to beat the drum, but here, let me get my sticks out. you've not seen as many classic films as perhaps I have.
0: Well, so correct.
1: It's my job to educate you in some of the classics.
0: Is that what this is? You're educating me?
1: Yes.
0: Okay, good. All right.
1: And so I will continue a game that we did just the other day of playing you clips from films using their these are the top 100 movie quotes, by the way.
0: I don't have to have seen the movie to know the quote. In fact, oftentimes I know what movie it came from. I just don't have any other information.
1: Let's put that to the test. Okay. Starting here, what is this?
2: With great power comes great responsibility.
1: Yeah.
0: It's either Spider-Man or Superman. I know that I believe that's Spider-Man.
1: It is Spider-Man. That's Uncle Ben in the car giving advice to young Peter Parker. Right. Very good. Okay. This.
3: Attica! Attica!
1: Attica!
3: Attica!
1: Attica! Attica!
0: Is it a mob movie?
1: No. It's a crime film.
0: Crime
1: about
0: film.
1: A bank robbery gone bad.
0: Nope.
1: Dog Day Afternoon.
0: Okay.
1: Al Pacino. And so they will often use that quote to reference Al Pacino films. Attica! When he's outside yelling Attica.
0: Okay.
1: You've never seen.
0: Why is he yelling at? No, I haven't. Is he yelling at? Is that somebody's name?
1: You've got to see the film. You've got to see Dog Day Afternoon in the context of it all.
0: I'll put that on my list.
1: Okay. What's this?
4: Are you not entertained? Are you not entertained?
1: Yeah.
0: Oh, the Are You Not? Isn't that Gladiator?
1: That is Gladiator, okay. Yes. Are You Not Entertained? How about this?
5: Boy. That escalated quickly.
0: I love this movie. Will Ferrell, of course, in Anchorman.
1: Yeah. So you've not seen the classics, but you've seen many of the comedies.
0: Yes, okay. Absolutely.
1: All right. Try this.
6: Hey, I'm walking here.
1: We've used this one dozens of times in the history of this show.
0: And I know you told me that this was actually an ad-lib scene because a cab kind of came out of nowhere and almost hit him.
1: Yes.
0: And it's Dustin Hoffman and he hits the cab and the name of the movie escapes me a little bit right now. I need a little hint.
1: John Voight co-stars.
0: Not the co-star. Midnight Cowboy.
1: Cowboy.
0: Yeah.
1: Yes.
0: Yeah.
1: I'll ask you this next week, and you may still not remember the title.
0: I remember the story behind the thing. But
1: let's try a few more.
7: That rug really tied the room together, did it not?
0: Oh, that's John Goodman. That's The Dude Abides. Mm-hmm. What's the name of it? It's
1: That rug really tied the room together,
0: yes,
1: did it not?
0: I can't think of the name, but I know it's
1: the
0: Big Lebowski.
1: Big Lebowski, exactly.
0: It's on the tip of my tongue.
1: All right, and then I don't know, just maybe one more. Who's this from?
8: On Wednesdays we wear pink.
0: Mean Girls.
1: Yeah, see, you knew that one. All right.
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10: NBC News Radio, I'm Michael Kastner. The USS Abraham Lincoln is leaving the Middle East after a 9-month deployment. USS George Washington will replace the aircraft carrier, allowing the crew of the Lincoln to return home to San Diego. There have been mental health concerns about the crew members who have been deployed since November, setting a modern carrier record for time at sea. 8 people are dead after a small plane crashed in southwest Alaska. The U.S. military says a Cessna 441 with eight people on board left Anchorage Thursday afternoon and was headed to a remote military radar site when it crashed near the airstrip at Camp Newenham. Alaskan Command says all eight people on board were killed.
6: You're a man who needs to control his fate.
10: The Odyssey has set an all-time R-rated record this week. After being in theaters for over a month, The Odyssey became the highest-grossing R-rated movie of all time. Michael Kastner, NBC News Radio.
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18: Cloudy skies expected today with daytime highs approaching 84. Northerly winds around 5 miles per hour. Cloudy skies expected again tonight. Slight chance for rain. Lows dip down to about 58. Chance for rain tomorrow. Daytime highs approaching 73. Cloudy skies expected. Mid-70s Sunday. Upper 70s Monday. That's your forecast from the KGY Weather Center. I'm meteorologist Shelley Lynn Blade. Currently 58.

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1: 644, good morning.
2: It's so funny that off the air, there's not much conversation that takes place regarding the things we're about to discuss. But you incorrectly said something just prior to the microphones being opened.
1: Yeah.
2: You said, I bet you're one of those people who test grapes in the produce department. I have got news for you. Are you sitting? Of course you're sitting down.
1: Of course I'm sitting down.
2: In my life, I have never tasted anything in the grocery store. Ever.
1: Really?
2: Never produce. I don't pick grapes out. I don't do any of that.
1: Okay.
2: Never have.
1: My dad and my sister would. My sister still does to this day.
2: Yeah, not me.
1: Just walking through and she's like, oh, I wonder if these are good. And she'll take one out of it because the things are kind of open usually.
2: Yeah.
1: They're normally sitting there kind of open.
2: Yeah.
1: And I was at the grocery store the other day and not only did I see someone taste test a whole bunch of grapes, but then also the clamshell, the blueberries, open the clamshell. I was like, hey.
2: Wow.
1: So... What's your take on, is it okay to taste test that?
2: If the grocery stores allow it and there's no signs or nothing prohibiting it, then I guess it's okay. But I just don't feel the need to touch the food if I'm not going to buy it.
1: I've never seen a sign that says don't try the grapes.
2: That's what I'm saying.
1: I think, isn't it common knowledge that you have a grape if you want it? I mean, I've had the grocery, like the produce guy in there, he had like this plum wat thing or whatever. And I was like, oh, what does that taste like? And he took one and he cut it open and he, you know, gave me some.
2: Well, that's fine. That's different.
1: But I'm not going to go
2: that's
1: up and just
2: sanctioned by
1: open
2: the store.
1: right. I don't know.
2: Not a fan.
1: Okay. So yeah, I've never seen a sign in the store, but what do you guys think? Are you a grape taster? Are you going to take a grape or two or five? Or do you think, no, that's just, it's not appropriate?
2: Yeah. Let us know what you do. Is it appropriate or not? 888-922-7234.
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1: Well, if you work a shift job and your time ends at 5, are you out the door at 5:01? Are you hanging around doing extra work, even if you're not getting paid for it? That's next.

0: 95.3 KGY. You're with Ashley and Brad in the morning. Well, there's a phrase in radio that goes, you do your four and hit the door. Meaning you come in, you do your four-hour shift, and you are gone. Mm-hmm. That's often what it's been said about someone doing their morning show.
1: Yeah.
0: Now, you could sit around and do some production afterwards and cut some promos or some ads or something that they may need from the traffic department. But, you know, you got to maybe do a little bit extra work. But
2: when you can't stay in the studio, you've got the next jock, you know, you've got somebody else waiting for you. So you can do things, other things at the station, but our job's a little bit different. But in a regular office, you know, a lot of times it's like a shift from, you know, 9 to 5 or 10 to 6 or whatever it is. Do you think you're the kind of person that your job ends at 5, boom, you're out 5:01, you're out the door? Or are you more the, let me kind of hang around a little bit?
0: Well, in my younger days, yeah, I would hang around for socializing with some friends. And, hey, we want to go somewhere after this. And, you know, just make a plan like that. But
2: But not to do work. You wouldn't stay around to get a little extra done.
0: Oh, please, Ashley.
2: If you're not getting paid for it. Oh, I know better than to ask you that. But I thought I'd throw it out there anyway.
0: are you Goody Two-Shoes going to sit and, you know, buff the extra things after your shift?
2: Well, not buff extra things, but I'm going to look at my day the next day and I'm a list person. You're not. So I'll write a list of, you know, I want to write these 5 things down because the end of the day, I know what I got to get done the next day. So I'll kind of write it down. So I get a little bit of a head start, but experts at the Journal of Psychology said it's 5, it's 5:01, go. Okay. And so I like to give myself a little bit of a chance to have a head start on the next day so I'm not feeling stressed. So for you guys, are you right when your shift is over kind of a thing, you're gone? Or are you sticking around trying to do another, even if you're not getting paid, extra 15, 20, 30 minutes?

0: 95.3 KGY. You're with Ashley and Brad in the morning. Good morning. Right now, it's 7:13.
1: Thank you, Karen. I see you've texted in. The number is 888-922-7234. Yep, I'm old, she says. At the church, she saw a man who was new to the university, and she said, oh, what are you studying? Mm-hmm. And he said, well, I'm a professor. She backed away quietly. So
0: yeah, that happens. Well, like when your doctor walks in and he's 12 and you're like, yeah. What?
1: Yeah. Yeah.
0: You start feel a little old.
1: All right. Also, kudos to you. She says, good job, Ashley, in the Star Trek quiz. So how about that?
0: I didn't fail miserably in that. I didn't do great, but I didn't fail miserably.
1: But thank you, Karen, for texting is what I'm saying. 888-922-7234. Yep. That's an indicator when you see people around you going, why is that kid in that uniform?
0: Yeah.
1: Oh, it's a full-grown man. All right.
0: Exactly.
1: Here's some news.
2: The Roundup with Ashley Page.
0: Well, Amazon has announced plans to significantly expand its drone delivery service called Prime Air to nearly 500 U.S. cities and towns by the end of the year. A six-fold increase, by the way, from its current operation. The Amazon drones can deliver packages weigh up to about 5 pounds with a 7.5 mile radius. So you'll be seeing a lot more of those flying in the neighborhoods. Catherine Zeta-Jones' new revenge thriller, Kill Jackie, about a woman who's been living a luxurious existence for the last 20 years while trying to stay anonymous after escaping a dangerous past. It co-stars Daniel Ings, Bill Patterson, and Ron Perlman. It's an 8-part adaptation of Nick Harkaway's novel, The Price You Pay. It's set to premiere October 2nd. Second on AMC Plus. And that's your news.
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0: Olympia's greatest hits, 95.3 KGY. Who wouldn't want to win just under $1,000? And that's the nature of this game. It's the just under $1,000 pyramid. Gee, I hope someday we can get over $1,000, but I'm sorry, that's the prize money for you, Ashley.
1: All right, if I can win it.
0: If you can even win it, I will give you items in a category, and you have to guess the category listing. I can't gesture just like the television show, but 60 seconds on the clock. Are you ready? Here we go. A ceiling fan, a tire, a
1: things
0: wheel.
1: Things that go around. Go in a circle. The things that spin.
0: Yes. Your door at night. Your bike. Things
1: you close.
0: The place where you keep your books at school.
1: Your lock. What a locker would say. What
0: a door. A bike.
1: Things that divide. Things that separate. Things that bike.
0: Perhaps your diary. From
1: things
0: the 1970s.
1: Things that you don't share?
0: I'm going to have to pass. Helped. Everything. Amazon packages.
1: Place where you buy
0: UPS
1: things.
0: UPS packages. Cereal.
1: Things that come in boxes.
0: Yes. The weeds. The plants.
1: Parts
0: hose,
1: of a yard. Parts
0: hose,
1: of a garden.
0: Yes. Drums, sirens, airplanes.
1: Things that make noise.
0: Yes.
1: A lot of noise.
0: Your socks.
1: Things you put on your feet.

0: I mean, doors at night, your bike, your...
1: Things that creak?
0: Diary from the set. Things that lock. Or things you lock. Yeah.
1: Oh.
0: You got things to spin, things that come in a box, things found in the garden, things that make noise. We didn't get the last one. Your socks.
1: Uh-huh.
0: I mean, your clothes. This would have been...
1: Things you wash?
0: Things
1: that
0: you
1: smell?
0: Sort. Things you
1: oh.
0: sort. Yeah.
1: Oh.
0: Yeah. I know. That just under $1,000. I think it's safe for quite some time. We're not winning it.
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1: Good morning. 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
5: NBC News Radio, I'm Michael Kastner. The USS Abraham Lincoln is leaving the Middle East after a nine-month deployment. The USS George Washington will replace the aircraft carrier, allowing the crew of the Lincoln to return home to San Diego. There have been mental health concerns about the 5,000 crew members who've been deployed since November, setting a modern carrier record for time at sea. President Trump will be in South Carolina today to campaign for Republican Senator Darlene Graham. Graham is running in South Carolina's Republican Senate primary runoff next week. The special primary comes after Senator Lindsey Graham died unexpectedly, and the governor of South Carolina appointed Graham's sister to serve out the remainder of his term. More reporting on UFOs is making more people believe in aliens, according to a new survey. The survey conducted by Tucker Research found the rise in belief is especially prevalent among Gen Z. I'm Michael Kastner.
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18: South Sound Weather.
2: cloudy skies expected today with daytime highs approaching 84. Northerly winds around 5 miles per hour. Cloudy skies expected again tonight. Slight chance for rain. Lows dip down to about 58. Chance for rain tomorrow. Daytime highs approaching 73. Cloudy skies expected. Mid-70s Sunday. Upper 70s Monday. That's your forecast from the KGY Weather Center. I'm meteorologist Shelley Lynn Blade. Currently, it's 57 degrees.

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1: Call it genetics. I don't know what it is. Perhaps it is definitely in the DNA. But my grandfather said, if there was a dead carcass out in the middle of the woods as a boy, he said, I wouldn't actually mind the smell of it sometimes. And I'm like, what? Really? But now, there are moments when I kind of get what he's saying a little bit. It's not the most offensive smell in the world to me.
0: Really?
1: But I'm just like, okay, I can tell something has passed away and it's out in the woods.
0: Decomposition is not bothersome to you?
1: Not entirely. I mean, it's not the worst. Like, the smell of a grease trap outside of a restaurant in the parking lot, that's worse, I think.
0: Really? So you could go work in a morgue and not have any issues?
1: I wouldn't say that, but I'm just saying there are some smells that people find just horrid, and I'm just like, okay, not the worst in the world, but...
0: I have a friend that's like that with skunk smell. Everyone else is gagging. He's like, it's not that bad. I'm like, what?
1: Yeah.
0: He's like, it's not that bad.
1: It's just, it's a musky. Always in cartoons, I never saw a skunk or smelled one until much later in life. I just always saw the cartoons and thought, boy, that must be the worst smell in the world. And then the first time I smelled it, I was like, all right, it's just like a musk. That's it. But
0: even like driving, like you can, as a kid, you never remember smelling that?
1: I do, sure. But I'm just like, okay, it's not horrid. It's not the worst thing ever.
0: But then there are smells like for me, anything rose water or rose smelling, an actual rose I can tolerate, but anything rose water, I there's something very offensive about that to me. I don't know why.
1: Rose water?
0: Rose water, that rose smell. I don't like it at all. But interestingly, when I was little, we used to use these, they were very specific black Sharpie marks. Well, they weren't Sharpies. They were called marks a lot.
1: Yeah.
0: And they smelled, it squeaked when you wrote with it.
1: With the beveled edge on them. Yeah.
0: Yes. Uh-huh. I love that smell. Right. And I know other people are like, this stinks. I'm like, I actually like the smell of this.
1: The smell of gasoline, I don't find it horrible.
0: Yeah, I don't find that horrible. But I know other people that are like, it was so disgusting.
1: Yeah.
0: So are there weird smells that everybody else, thinks it stinks and you're like, well, it's not that bad, or vice versa, stuff that you can't stand that everybody else is like, oh, it's not bad.
1: I have a feeling having one of our listeners, Grant, who lived in the woods for many years, he probably is with me on that first one, I think.
0: Oh, really?
1: Yeah, just a thought.
0: I'd like to know his thoughts on that and the skunk then.
1: That's right. 888-922-7234.
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10: Be aware of a changing traffic pattern in downtown Olympia for the next 2 weeks at the intersection of 4th Avenue and Washington Street. Also along Capitol Way between 4th Avenue and 5th Avenue. The roadwork will be from 7 a.m. to 4 p.m. each day, with the roadway fully reopened at the end of each day. The bus stop at the intersection of 4th Avenue and Washington Street will be temporarily relocated west near the U.S. Bank building.
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1: What are some movie cliches that we...

0: 95.3 KGY, the music you grew up with.
1: Well, this was a feature that I very much remember, a part of Mad Magazine. They'd have a panel devoted to Mad Goes to the Movies. And they would show things that are in movies all the time that are cliches. And you're just like, yeah, every one of them is true.
2: Right.
1: And, you know, we've talked many times. The French bread or the celery out of the top of a paper bag for the groceries.
2: Right. The disarming a bomb a second before it's supposed to go off.
1: Yeah, it's always the right wire, too.
2: Right.
1: So these things are just like, yeah, boy, it's what makes movies cliche about a lot of them. So,
2: right. Well, they've come up with another list. Okay. And these are really funny as well. The driving and talking to the passenger while ignoring the road. Like, are you, you know, you see them, they're not even looking at you. Obviously, we know that they're on a trailer, but this is still, you're like, you have to look at the road every once in a while.
1: Yeah.
2: This one, people sitting down to a breakfast or a dinner or whatever, taking one bite and go, oh, I'm late, I gotta go. And just leaving all that food sitting there. That happens all the time.
1: Yeah.
2: Police stakeout in a car parked like 10 feet away from the actual subject. they're always right there.
1: Right.
2: Very similar to the celery or the baguette sticking out of the bag.
1: Yeah.
2: Someone losing their job and having a cardboard box just right there ready for all their stuff. And there's always a potted plant sticking out of the top.
1: Right.
2: And then they said somebody crawling through a ventilation shaft, supporting the weight of a full-grown person. There's no way. It can't support you.
1: Right. Those ceiling tiles are suspended by a thin wire. It's just engaged. Right. So you're not going to fall through that. I think it's crazy.
2: Yeah. Yeah, they're trying to Shawshank Redemption their way through the whole movie. And you're like, you'd have been through the ceiling at least twice.
1: Any action film where the guy's walking away from an explosion with no reaction at all. It was finally, I think, the other guys, the Will Ferrell, Mark Wahlberg movie. They're finally just like, I can't hear anything. I mean, they made, finally, that's what happens in an explosion. You go deaf. Right.

0: Good morning. It's Ashley and Brad.
1: Right now, it's 8 o'clock.
2: NBC News Radio, I'm Michael Kastner. The Mid-Atlantic and Carolinas are getting drenched with torrential rain. This after Thursday's thunderstorms produced at least two tornadoes and widespread flash flooding along much of the I-95 corridor in the Northeast and Mid-Atlantic. Now heavy rain will shift south, with majority of the East Coast still to face flood risks this weekend. A small plane crash in southwest Alaska has left eight people dead. The U.S. military says a Cessna 441 with eight people on board left Anchorage Thursday afternoon and was headed to a remote military radar site when it crashed near the airstrip at Camp Newenum. Morgan Chesky with the latest.
3: The twin-engine Cessna crashed shortly after noon local time, according to the FAA. It is still unclear what caused this crash, but we do know that weather conditions at the time included up to about a half mile of visibility with light winds and low clouds. Alaska, of course, notoriously one of the most difficult and challenging areas to fly in all the country.
2: Details weren't released about the victims, but an Air Force commander called them dedicated professionals carrying out a vital mission in a demanding environment. The defense may rest its case today in the Lindsay Clancy murder trial in Massachusetts. Clancy has admitted to strangling her three young children in 2023, but has pleaded not guilty while claiming she had postpartum psychosis. The FBI says a female ISIS supporter was planning to attack New York's Capitol building in Albany. Sarah Lee Kessler in New York.
4: FBI Special Agent Craig Tremorilli says 35-year-old Jessica Bowie wanted to blow up the Capitol and kill lawmakers working inside the building.
5: The complaint alleges that she arranged to have an explosive device made out to carry this attack, even purchasing several of the required materials herself.
2: Michael Kastner, NBC News Radio.
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9: Cloudy skies expected today, with daytime highs approaching 84. Northerly winds around 5 miles per hour. Cloudy skies expected again tonight. Slight chance for rain. Lows dip down to about 58. Chance for rain tomorrow. Daytime highs approaching 73. Cloudy skies expected. Mid-70s Sunday. Upper 70s Monday. That's your forecast from the KGY Weather Center. I'm meteorologist Shelley Lynn Blade. Currently, it's 59 degrees.

0: 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It's 8:13. Good morning.
1: Thank you, Quint. I see your text. 888-922-7234. What makes him a Grinch? The things that affect him turns him into a real grunch, he says, is having to pay outrageous prices for goods and services, then having somebody hit him up for an extra 20% tip for not doing their job.

0: That's what turns him from a Grinch to a Grunch. So the tipping thing, like we've said, it's, you know, it's out of control of the person sitting there taking your order, where you have to then go back up and get your food, that they want an extra bit of money. I have no problem saying, no, thank you.
1: And it's not even the food places now. I mean, I was at a tire place, and when they turned the screen around, and I think a lot of that's just built into that software so that there's no way. But they should be able, they should hit the skip button or the no thanks or whatever, and then turn it around to the customer.
0: Yeah. Do you think they're going to allow an opportunity for money to come their way? No.
1: Are you going to tip on your tires?
0: I don't know. So, of course not. You're always the one who feels guilty for not doing it, though.
1: Not on that kind of stuff. That should be, I mean, come on. Come on.
0: All right. Anyway, that's what turns him from a Grinch to a Grunch. Thanks, Quint. 888-922-7234. Here's news.
2: The Roundup with Ashley Page.
1: Well, warehouse giant Costco is soon going to offer Medicare plans to certain members as part of a new first-of-its-kind health insurance venture. According to the Wall Street Journal, pending regulatory approval, the plans were going to be sold in stores. They'll also be available through insurance agents and the website. This week could include like the whole revamped pharmacy experience, vision care coverage, audiology, all kinds of things. So Whale Fall, starring Austin Abrams as Jay Gardner as he dives off the central coast of California after his father's death. While becoming submerged, he gets trapped in the belly of a whale with limited oxygen. The film also features Josh Brolin and Elizabeth Shue. It will premiere in theaters October 16th. And that's your news.
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0: 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You're with Ashley and Brad in the morning.
1: Well, we gave you a quiz earlier about classic films and their movie lines. The top 100, by the way. But now it's time for TV catchphrases.
2: Okay.
1: You will have to identify these television shows by their very identifiable catchphrases. Beginning here.
3: Christine Williams, come on down.
1: Come on. That's Americana right there.
2: Oh, and I've been to tapings of that show. It is so much fun. The Price is Right.
1: Yeah. Thank you, Johnny Olsen. Let's try this.
4: Of course I have. Don't be ridiculous. Of course not. Don't be ridiculous.
1: Yeah.
2: Yeah. Yeah, that I remember that character because he played a similar character in the Beverly Hills Cop movie.
1: That's correct, yes.
2: I don't remember his character name, but the show, it wasn't Bosom Buddies, was it?
1: No.
2: It was like these long-lost relatives or something.
1: Mm-hmm.
2: Family.
1: Perfect.
2: Perfect Family.
1: Perfect Strangers.
2: Strangers.
1: Balky. Okay. Yes, Perfect Strangers, Balky. Don't be ridiculous. What is this one?
5: Excellent. Excellent.
1: Yeah.
2: Oh, Smithers. The Simpsons.
1: Not Smithers.
2: Not
1: though.
2: Smithers. Is that Mr. Burns?
1: Mr. Burns. Yes, yeah. Exactly. Some of these have a super cut to give you more than one example of them. For example, this.
2: Shazam. Is that like a
1: Golly or Shazam? Yeah.
2: Like when they used to do pow and stuff in the TV shows?
1: No, not Batman. Like,
2: not Batman.
1: This was character. His catchphrase was Golly. Yeah. He was gobsmacked by a few things.
2: Andy Griffith's show?
1: Yeah, but what the character? He went on and had his own show too.
2: I don't know the show. I don't know the character.
1: Gomer Pyle, USMC. Gomer Pyle.
2: I was thinking Barney Fife, but no. Because I knew that wasn't Barney, but I didn't. Okay. Whatever.
1: Okay. Try this. Another supercut.
6: Hello. Hello, girls. Hello. Hello.
1: Yeah.
2: So I don't remember if it was Lenny or Squiggy, but one of them always would say hello when they came in for Laverne and Shirley to their apartment.
1: That's correct. That's Squiggy saying hello. Try this.
7: I don't think so. Homie, don't play that.
2: I don't know which Wayans brother that one was. I don't, because there's so many on that show in Living Color. Homie the Clown.
1: That's right. Damon Wayans. Homie the Clown.
2: Okay.
1: And then finally.
8: And it would have been mine if it hadn't been for those meddling kids.
1: Yeah.
2: That was always the best part. Said it wouldn't be if it wasn't for those meddling kids on the Scooby-Doo.
1: That's correct. Yeah.
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10: NBC News Radio, I'm Michael Kastner. The Mid-Atlantic and Carolinas are getting drenched with torrential rain. This after Thursday's thunderstorms produced at least two tornadoes and widespread flash flooding along much of the I-95 corridor in the northeast and Mid-Atlantic. Now heavy rain will shift south with the majority of the East Coast still to face flood risk this weekend. Flooding in central Ohio is causing a small town to evacuate. Ohio was soaked by heavy rainfall yesterday, causing flooding throughout the region, and crews have been out conducting water rescues. Columbus Division of Fire Battalion Chief Brian Barnhart is warning people not to drive or walk through flooded areas.
11: Even though it may not look like it's deep or moving fast, it can still stall out your car or it can wipe out your feet and knock you down and sweep you down the river.
10: The defense may rest its case today in the Lindsay Clancy murder trial in Massachusetts. She admitted to strangling her three young children in 2023. Michael Kastner, NBC News Radio.
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25: Cloudy skies expected today, with daytime highs approaching 84. Northerly winds around 5 miles per hour. Cloudy skies expected again tonight. Slight chance for rain. Lows dip down to about 58. Chance for rain tomorrow. Daytime highs approaching 73. Cloudy skies expected. Mid-70s Sunday. Upper 70s Monday. That's your forecast from the KGY Weather Center. I'm meteorologist Shelley Lynn Blade. Right now, it's 62 degrees.

0: 95.3 KGY TGIF. It's Friday, and you're with Ashley and Brad in the morning. It's 8:41. Good morning.
1: When it comes to comfort foods, and we're talking classic comfort foods, do you like it the way it's supposed to be, or do you noodle it the way you grew up with it? Reason being, and I've said this before, there's chili, and then there's chili mac. And people say, well, let's dissect it even further. People say, beans don't belong in chili. I'm like, of course beans belong in chili.
0: Yeah.
1: And then, macaroni elbow noodles belong in chili, because that's chili mac, and that's the way I grew up.
0: Well, but you called it something different. It's chili mac.
1: No, so we'd still call it chili. I just know that others call it chili mac. But we'd say, okay, hey, we're having chili.
0: And okay.
1: And if somebody serves me chili and I go, where are the elbow macaroni noodles? And they're like, there's no noodles in chili. I was like, well, there wasn't the ones I grew up with.
0: Them's fighting words right there. Well, and it also depends. Like, there's certain comfort foods, like grilled cheese. I love, especially when it starts getting cooler and you have some soup and the grilled cheese. But I've got a friend of mine who, it's American cheese only. And it has to be out of the wrapper with the little plastic thingy. That's the only way she likes her. And I'm like, but it's grilled cheese. You could, like, change it up. I love to put all kinds of different cheeses in mine and switch it. Nope, she won't eat. She will not eat my grilled cheese sandwich if I make it with
1: other cheeses. Not everybody's as fancy as you are.
0: Well, no. Don't you want to change it, make it a little different each time? Like you said, sometimes it's chili, sometimes it's chili mac. You make it different. No,
1: that's what I'm saying. You grow up, you do it the way you grew up doing it, and those slices are, you take the plastic off, slop them down, and make the sandwich that way.
0: When it comes to stuff like, even like macaroni and cheese, I've got friends that put different things in it. Sometimes they'll put hamburger in it. Sometimes they'll put hot dog in it. Sometimes they'll put...
1: Another example, potato salad. If you make a potato salad, not that too many people do, I must have relish in mine and little chopped up celery. So
0: celery, yes. The relish?
1: Yeah. So I put a little relish in it.
0: And is yours mayonnaise or is it mustard?
1: It's both. But so I use egg-free mayonnaise, and I use both, for sure.
0: Okay, all right. So when it comes to certain comfort foods, is it just the way it's always been and that's the only reason it's comfort food? Or do you change it up and add a little something or make it a little bit different? We'd love to know.
1: 888-922-7234.
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1: Fun fact time. I mentioned and alluded to this early, but I would like to send an open letter. Dear men, take a look at the aisles for your grooming needs these days.
0: They have choices, Brad.
1: You
0: they have choices.
1: You guys have chosen way too many things.
0: That's subjective.
1: Oh, no, it's not. You only need the essentials for shaving, maybe some shampoo, maybe a bar of soap, maybe some toothpaste.
0: Shampoo.
1: Maybe some cologne if you want to splash it on. But enough with the rest of the unctions and the lotions and the oils. And there's just too much stuff out there.
0: No. No.
1: What do you mean no? You're not a man.
0: Men deserve to have the same amount of exfoliants and things
1: if you don't want it, you don't buy it.
0: But you're just as entitled.
1: Guys
0: to
1: in the
0: look
1: audience,
0: good.
1: Do you need a lot of exfoliants? I'm just asking the guys in our audience. That's all.
0: Listen, male grooming, there's been a stigma around it. And you're one of the ones that perpetuate that. You barely need shampoo.
1: Right.
0: No.
1: The shampoo from your hair that falls on your body, that's the soap you use for the rest of your shower.
0: So gross.
1: That's it.
0: Men's grooming has been around since ancient Egypt. But today's society anymore, it's not as acceptable to be unkempt. And so ditch the stereotypes. Treat yourself to a fresh haircut. Not everybody cuts their hair with a vacuum cleaner like you do, Brad.
1: I know you love your Flobee, but this is it.
0: This has been evolving since 1851. Kiehl's, the amazing apothecary. You should try some of their products. Great, by the way.
1: Yeah.
0: That started on New York's in the East Village, and it's advanced. Mm. 1901, King Gillette came around. He was like, "Hey, we got a safety razor now. You're not gonna, die from cutting yourself." 1937, Old Spice came around, and look at them now. They've got so many options. So today's men's, if you would mind going to the store, maybe picking up something besides maybe shampoo.

0: You're with Ashley and Brad in the morning. It's 9 o'clock.
1: NBC News Radio. I'm Chris Caraggio.
2: Iran is promising a devastating response to new U.S. economic sanctions. Michael Kastner reports.
3: This after the Trump administration said it plans to impose the toughest sanctions in history on Iran and economic consequences for any country that assists Iran. The chief of staff of Iran's armed forces said that with preparedness across land, sea, air defense, and cyberspace, Iran's armed forces will respond to the enemy's new threats with crushing, punishing, and devastating responses.
1: A judge will hear arguments on Carmelo Anthony's bid for a new trial today in Texas. This 2 months after a jury convicted and sentenced the 19-year-old to 35 years in prison for fatally stabbing a fellow high school student at a track meet. Collin County judge who presided over the murder trial was removed from further proceedings as of yesterday. Michael Cohen says he and President Trump have forgiven each other after years of public feuding. NBC's Garrett Hake reports that Cohen, who was Trump's former personal attorney, interviewed the president on his radio show yesterday.
4: In 2024, Cohen served as the star witness in a hush money case against the president, who was convicted of falsifying business records related to paying porn star Stormy Daniels. In the interview, the president praising Cohen for recanting his testimony, arguing Cohen was coerced.
1: Cohen played almost 15 minutes of the interview on yesterday's show, during which Trump spoke about the ongoing Iran war, U.S. military operations in Venezuela, and other administration priorities. The full conversation is set to air Sunday. The world's top men's tennis player will miss the U.S. Open because of an injury. Jannik Sinner announced on social media today that his right knee still isn't in tournament shape, forcing him to sit out the final Grand Slam event of the season. Sinner's withdrawal follows news that rival Carlos Alcaraz will return from a four-month injury absence to defend his title in New York. I'm Chris Caraggio, NBC News Radio.
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7: Cloudy skies expected today with daytime highs approaching 84. Northerly winds around 5 miles per hour. Cloudy skies expected again tonight. Slight chance for rain. Lows dip down to about 58. Chance for rain tomorrow. Daytime highs approaching 73. Cloudy skies expected. Mid-70s Sunday. Upper 70s Monday. That's your forecast from the KGY Weather Center. I'm meteorologist Shelley Lynn Blade. Currently, it's 66 degrees.

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Ruby Brown here with you till 2 this afternoon. Paul McCartney, Carly Simon, and America coming up.

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6: A bit cooler and cloudier today, highs in the low 80s. Tonight, lows in the mid-50s. Tomorrow, cloudy with a chance of rain early, highs of 73. Overnight lows back down into those mid-50s. Sunday, cloudy skies early, then partly cloudy in the afternoon, highs of just 78 degrees. Sunday night, mainly clear, low of 55. Currently in downtown Olympia, it is 68 degrees.
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Downtown Ruby Brown along with you till 2. Hey, if your kids are into soccer, great deal with the Seattle Reign Kids Club. 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
11: 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And hey, it is Friday. 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
1: 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Look for the tent off I-58 at 74 Labrie Road in Chehalis.
2: A bit cooler today and cloudier, with highs in the low 80s, tonight lows in the mid 50s. Tomorrow, cloudy early with a chance of rain, high of 73. Overnight lows back down into those mid 50s. Sunday, cloudy skies early, then partly cloudy in the afternoon, highs of just 78 degrees. Sunday night, mainly clear, low of 55. Currently in downtown Olympia, it is 72 degrees.
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6: 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Such munching and crunching and shouts of encore, that time and again Paul ran to make more. 2 cups of wheat Chex, 2 of corn Chex, 2 of rice, with pretzels and nuts and light on the spice. Paul made his snack so quick and so breezy, for it is true, the recipe's easy. So they downed the last bowl, then left arm in arm, and took our recipe home to every village and farm.
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0: 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JSN.
1: The preseason rolls on as the Seahawks head to Tennessee to battle the Titans. 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Pre-game at 3. 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Right here
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9: Cooler and cloudier today, highs in the low 80s. Tonight, lows in the mid-50s. Tomorrow for your Saturday, cloudy early with a slight chance of rain, high of 73. Sunday, cloudy skies early, then partly cloudy in the afternoon, high of 78. Sunday night, mainly clear, low of 55. Currently in downtown Olympia, it is 74 degrees.

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0: Dave's been having too much fun this week, and I'm having a little fun with you too today. We're going to check out Donovan's Mellow Yellow, which I got to admit I thought was about saffron, but it is about, well, being calm and laid back and an electrical banana vibrator advertised in a newspaper. A playful nod to meditation, rather than smoking dried banana peels. Mellow Yellow by Donovan, a song written and recorded in 1966, it reached number 2 on the Billboard Hot 100. It's your Friday flashback. 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

0: Some things you just know are right, like Schlitz. 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

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Ruby Brown along with you till 2. Coming up this hour, Van Morrison, the Ohio Players, and Chicago.

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1: A bit cooler and cloudier today, highs in the low 80s. Tonight, lows in the mid-50s. Tomorrow for your Saturday, cloudy early with a slight chance of rain, high of 73. Sunday, cloudy skies early, then partly cloudy in the afternoon, high of 78. Sunday night, mainly clear, low of 55. Currently in downtown Olympia, it is 77 degrees.
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1: It's your weekend with Laurie Tracy.
0: It is your weekend, and my goodness, last week we were so busy.
2: We were.
0: And, of course, Laurie T wasn't... Well, you were with us.
2: Yeah, I was.
0: You did the traffic for me.
2: I did the traffic.
0: I loved it. It was great having you. It was fun. Sitting down there and all that. But another weekend is upon us.
2: It is.
0: And I see some wet stuff in the forecast, though. Oh. No, not yet. It's too early.
2: No, it is. It is a little too early. It is.
0: We want summer to continue.
2: We do.
0: But what can we get up to, Laurie T?
2: Well, tonight you can head out to Fort Nisqually for their family fun night. Yes. Oh. You can take your family back to 1855 and play some good games, get some good sweets, hand-churned ice cream, play things like cup and spoon.
0: I'm there.
2: Yeah, right? And here's the thing. They also fire the candy cannon. So that should be very fun for young kids. It's always fun to watch kids scramble for candy, right? That's just, you know, that's free entertainment right there.
0: Yeah. For sure.
2: And I also got to mention, a play. Harlequin Theater has opened Barefoot in the Park. It is opening weekend for Barefoot in the Park. If you don't know Barefoot in the Park,

0: It is a very funny, beautiful romance story. A newlywed couple in Manhattan. She's a free spirit. He is not. He is more straight-laced and uptight, and they live in a six-floor Manhattan walk-up with a bunch of weird neighbors, and then the mother-in-law comes to visit. So, isn't that exciting?
1: That sounds like fun.
0: Yeah.
1: I do love Harlequin's productions. Love them very much. All right, it is your weekend. More Lori T coming up shortly.
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1: It'll be generally cloudy for the rest of this afternoon. Some sun breaks and feel fairly muggy with that high perhaps near 87. Heading into this evening, we're seeing it increasingly cloudy with some showers around the early hours of tomorrow. Not as warm tomorrow. We'll start the day with some showers turning to some sunny breaks. Highs tomorrow in the mid-70s. Currently in downtown Olympia, it is 78.
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95.3 KGY with Kevin the Brit through the afternoon. We welcome Train with the Bare Naked Ladies and Matt Nathanson to the White River Amphitheatre on August 30th. 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

0: Sam out of the shotgun. 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
1: The preseason rolls on as the Seahawks head to Tennessee to battle the Titans. 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
3: Yeah, a little bit. You know, it's in that weird, it's just before Labor Day weekend, so everybody's kind of gearing up for that. It's quiet, but I have something for people who love barbecue. Oh, we have the DuPont Barbecue Cook-Off tomorrow and Sunday at Clock Tower Park. And this, this is a big one, right? This is sanctioned by the Kansas City Barbecue Society. So the people that come to here are world-class barbecue pit masters. They're going to be cooking and tasting on Saturday, and then there'll be a few more tastings and an award ceremony on Sunday. But

0: tribute band called Non Jovi. So that is from 68. I know, isn't that a good one?
1: I kind of like that.
0: That's really fun. That's really fun. So, but that's on Tuesday, not technically on your weekend, but it's coming up. So I thought I'd let you know.
1: Yeah, sounds good.

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1: The soundtrack to your summer.
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0: Story T. Yeah. And we said it was a little slim pickings this weekend.
1: Yeah.
0: I'm going to be away this weekend. We're going down to Cannon Beach. And I looked at the forecast and I'm like, what is that cloud wet stuff?
1: No. Oh, no. Not for me. I think it should be pretty all right here, though. I'm always hopeful. I'm hopeful because we have the biggest concert for Shirley Sundays this Sunday.
0: Oh.
1: All right. It starts at 2 p.m. instead of the usual 3 p.m. And it is in, they've partnered with the Olympia Music History Project. So all the bands playing at Shirley Sundays this Sunday will be bands that were active in Olympia between 1980 and 2002, including a special performance by Calamity Jane. They started the Riot Girl movement they paved the way for it way back when, and they have not been seen together since they disbanded many years ago, so they're back for a special reunion performance.
0: That should be fun.
1: Pretty exciting. And then I gotta end with something uniquely Olympian. It is the Tree Hugging Fest. The second annual Tree Hugging Fest. I know the woman who does this. Julie Ratner is her name. You've seen her around. The woman who speaks with trees. She has this electrical...
0: She came in for a chat, didn't she?
1: Good. I wasn't sure if you remembered, Kevin. You passed the test. Well done. But yeah, so you translate the electrical signals of the trees into music, and there'll be storytelling, and there'll be dancing by professional dancers, and then you'll be invited to dance in. It is the second annual Tree Hugging Fest at Woodruff Park this Sunday from 4 to 5 p.m. I can't read my own handwriting. It's just a lovely time. It's just full of lovely people. They're calm. They are gentle. There's a bunch of kids around, and it's just a good way to get in touch with nature.
0: It is. It's just fun.
1: It is. Pure fun.
0: Fun is underrated, if you ask me.
1: Yes,
0: go
1: it
0: and
1: is.
0: Have some fun, and fun can be whatever you say it is.
1: That's right.
0: Right?
1: Yeah.
0: Now, talking of which nothing to do with it at all, in fact, Laurie T, as you probably know by now, is my producer, and she does a great job getting people in. Like next week, we've got the mayor of Olympia coming in.
1: Yeah.
0: And we'll be talking about what's happening with the homeless jungle.
1: Oh.
0: And amongst other things, mm-hmm. of course, other guests come in as well. But maybe you've got something coming up that you'd like to chat about.
1: Well, you can just go ahead and email me directly. My email is lorri.tracy@kgyradio.com.
0: She does that so well. You'll be back throughout the weekend.
1: Yes.
0: You've got a lot going on.
1: I do. It's a busy weekend for me.
0: 20 ribeyes for $39.
1: You know it. It's the meat.
0: It is.
1: I know. I can't go to any of these weekend events.
0: No. She's going to be so busy. That's because Dave and I are away. Well, I'm away, for sure.
1: Yeah.
0: Yes. Anyway, I'll enjoy it. We'll catch you next week. Laurie, thank you.
1: You know it.

0: This weekend, Olympia's KGY is celebrating the music and memories of the summer of 1976.
1: The soundtrack to your summer.
2: Sure, he's a down-to-earth type of person, and I think he has the best qualifications to stay in the White House.
3: He's my kind of president.
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0: band, Olympia's KGY is celebrating the music and memories of the summer of 1976.
1: The soundtrack to your summer.
2: We'll be here throughout the day in this red, white, and blue studio to take a look at what the second oldest major continuing nation in the world is doing to celebrate the 200th anniversary of its independence. My inclination was to open each of the 3-hour-long programs we have scheduled by setting off a 4-inch firecracker. Cooler heads prevailed. It's not only illegal, but we couldn't figure out which union would have jurisdiction. That's one of the things that is different from 200 years ago. Another is that we can sit here like a patriotic spider at the center of a national electronic web and look at things from East Eagle Jaw, Maine to Falling Arches, Oregon.
3: And KGY was playing this in the summer of 1976.

Olympia's greatest hits with Kevin the Brit through the afternoon. Former Seagull Stephanie here fairly shortly, and then a look at traffic in around about 30.

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3: It'll be generally cloudy for the rest of this afternoon. Some sun breaks and feel fairly muggy with that high perhaps near 87. Heading into this evening, we're seeing it increasingly cloudy with some showers around the early hours of tomorrow. Not as warm tomorrow. We'll start the day with some showers turning to some sunny breaks. Highs tomorrow in the mid-70s. Currently in downtown Olympia, it is 78.
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95.3 KGY with Kevin the Brit through the afternoon. Well, it won't be too long now before the Washington State Fair gets underway for another year. Some awesome concerts. But how about just getting in and enjoying the rides and all that sort of thing? 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The Washington State Fair, of course, gets underway early September, Labor Day. And you could be going courtesy of us. 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

0: 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Seagal Stephanie here as we look ahead to the Hawks' another pre-season game coming up this weekend. But first,
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0: 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Really busy as you'd expect for this time on a Friday. South I-5 is actually stop and go all the way from the JBLM main gate all the way down to exit 104. Yeah, already. North I-5 getting on to Highway 101. We're seeing traffic backed onto the freeway already once again this afternoon. Heading out to Shelton on 101, pretty slow where it meets Highway 8, quite a long delay. Now, if you're heading out towards Aberdeen, McCleary area, etc., on Highway 8, I suggest you move over to the left lane because that'll get you through a little quicker. Looking around the rest of the area, no accidents or other big issues to report to you. Driving conditions are good. The roads remain dry this afternoon. Our next update for you in 15. And this one brought to you by Lacey Collision. Some people find them by accident. 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
2: Hello.
0: Hi. It's come round again.
2: Really, I know. We haven't seen each other since before the Super Bowl. I haven't been
0: That's true.
2: Yeah.
0: Oh, my goodness. Yeah.
2: I've seen you.
0: We've emailed and stuff.
2: Yeah, but we haven't.
0: Steph sends me music. Can you cut this for me?
2: I do.
0: Love doing that for you. No,
2: I actually have one more I'm going to send you. So.
0: I guess.
2: I'm glad you mentioned that.
0: I just tempt that fate. Yes. And hey, I need to always remind myself that this is preseason.
2: Yeah.
0: Right.
2: Oh, preseason. Yeah.
0: You know, my son was a little bit ticked off. They lost. So I'm like, hey, it's preseason.
2: Yeah. I don't know if we ever even like won a preseason game in the Pete Carroll era, because you're just trying
0: that
2: so much.
0: Like a long time ago.
2: I mean,
0: Steph.
2: Yeah, I know. But I'm talking about in that like Super Bowl run time. I don't remember. I don't know. Maybe we won games, but it's just like you don't even register it. It's practice. It's practice under the lights.
0: And it was the Dallas Cowboys.
2: Yeah.
0: Who, I don't know. Anyway, by the way, Stephanie's here to talk about Seahawks. Of course, we're into Seahawks season, and we hope Steph will join us every week ahead of the game at some stage. So we're playing this Sunday, but let's backtrack.
2: Yeah.
0: What did you see this last week?
2: Well,
0: to your mind.
2: Yeah, in my mind, I think what everyone's looking at right now is the running back core, because, you know, we lost K-9 and we've got a really beat up set of running backs. And there were some mistakes made and there were some shifts made after the game. So we had picked up Harden and Jones, undrafted rookies. They came out, made some mistakes. They were waived. We just picked up Anthony Hamilton, who was... Henderson. Sorry.
0: Henderson. I said Hamilton, didn't I?
2: I don't know. That was me. So we just picked him up, and, you know, so he's going to prove himself. But our first-round draft pick has been banged up. But he's back this week, so he was back to full practice. I don't know if he's going to play in the game. Coach McDonald said he's not fully unleashed yet, so we don't know what that really means.
0: What does that mean?
2: Just kind of like, you know, ramping up after an injury, right? Sure. So it's like, we're not going to let him go. I mean, I don't really know if any starters are fully unleashed for preseason games anyway, right? You don't want anyone to get hurt prior to starting the season. So, I think that the running back core is really, you know, what you want to look at. I think our backup quarterback did a pretty good job. Drew Locke had, touchdown drive on the opening drive. So really, I think when you're watching a preseason game, watching that first drive, your team's first possession, is a really good indicator, right? So they've got their game plan going, and are they going to score? Are they going to get snuffed out in, you know, three and out? But they didn't. They scored, and so that's really where you're going to have, you know, your first set of backups or maybe some starters. We didn't have really starters out there, but I think that's the best indicator is how does that first drive go? And our first drive we scored, so I think that, you know, that's positive.
0: For sure. Let's take a break for some music there and talk more with Steph.

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0: are talking Seahawks, my favourite pastime. I don't really know what happens on the field, to be honest, but I know someone that does. And she's here with us, Stephanie Hemphill. And Steph, one of the things that I always think about is that it's very easy to criticise in this pre-season. Mm-hmm. But I did listen to the post-game show this last week with the guys on the radio. And they seemed very positive.
1: Yeah.
0: I mean, it was kind of like, okay.
1: Yeah.
0: This is what, kind of saying what you just said.
1: I mean, you have to say that we're, you know, we're the defending Super Bowl champions. So you're not coming off of...
0: That's always hard, though, isn't it?
1: It's hard, but also, like, your whole team didn't get swept away. You know what I mean? You still have... Yeah. Yes, you lose a couple of key players, right? I mean, losing K-9 is a big deal, and Charbonnet is still coming off of that injury. So, like I said earlier, and by the way, his name is Anthony Hankerson, and I would really botched that one. So
0: that's all right.
1: Hankerson. I really botched
0: it. I'm never going to get that right, because now you've said Hamilton.
1: I can't see my notes. I wrote it down really fast, and my scribble like got me all confused. Right. So
0: that's
1: anyway.
0: Right. We know who you meant.
1: But yes, yeah.
0: This that is me guy taking with an H.
1: Right, with an H, that one running from I know he's out of OSU. I do know that. Oregon State, by the way. So I think that when you're the defending Super Bowl champion, so you can't be hum and glum about it, right? You've got to be positive about that, because you still have your quarterback, you still have your really great wide receiver core. The dark side is still the dark side. Hopefully they'll still be hopefully they'll still be as strong as they were last season. So
0: were you surprised last season? Were you surprised we made the Super Bowl?
1: So at the very beginning of the season, I didn't necessarily think that they were going to be Super Bowl contenders. But as you saw the season going on and their, a few losses that they had, they're really close, right? But also the wins that they were having, they weren't necessarily blowing teams out, but they were finding a way to win. So it kind of just felt like they clawed their way through it. And I was surprised when they made it as far as they did in the...
0: I think a lot of pundits were.
1: Yeah, and then you're like, oh, okay, well, they're winning the division. They're number one seed. Like, that surprised me, right?
0: Right.
1: And then once they started getting in the playoffs, they were in such a good rhythm that the playoff run they had didn't necessarily surprise me, and I wasn't surprised that they won the Super Bowl, because I thought that they were a better team than New England. But the NFC West is just a really hard division. It has been for a really long time.
0: Yeah, it is. I agree with you.
1: So you see a lot of mixture between the Rams and the Seahawks and the 49ers making it really deep in the playoffs or making it to the Super Bowl. So with that tough competition within your division, I think that skews your view of how good your team is, because you're playing the Rams twice. You're playing the 49ers twice. Arizona wasn't necessarily in it, but your division rivals, you play tough anyway, right? So so I think that skews us, because we see these really, really tough games that we forget, comparatively speaking, to the rest of the NFL. You're playing these top-tier teams.
0: All right, I'll take that from you. Yeah. I think that's fair.
1: Yeah.
0: I think that's fair.
1: So it didn't necessarily surprise me, but towards the end. But at the beginning, I wasn't thinking, oh, yeah, this is going to be a Super Bowl team. I didn't necessarily think that. But.
0: Well, I think in the previous Super Bowl win, I don't know that we thought that either.
1: Yeah.
0: Right?
1: Yeah.
0: I think we've talked about that before. It's like, okay, it just seemed to roll along, and oh, boom, there it was.
1: Yeah.
0: Oh, okay.
1: Yeah.
0: Same as this last year.
1: Yeah, it felt. I think the 2012 season was the one that really surprised me, where being a part of the organization at that time, you have so much hope. And I know that my fate was tied to the team, right? So if they make it, then I get to go to the Super Bowl. And so I always wanted them to go to the Super Bowl.
0: Yes.
1: And that 2012 season was like, oh, okay, Russell Wilson is kind of the real deal here, Oh, this defense is, they're kind of the real deal here. And then in the 2013 season, I think we all had higher expectations because we saw what they could do in 2012. And of course, again, just like this year, what the Seahawks had with the Rams this year and a little bit with the 49ers, but the Rams were clearly the second best team in the NFL. So that was our hardest match, right? That year, the 49ers were so good. And so when we played them in the NFC Championship game, that was bigger than the Super Bowl, right? For a tougher match,
0: Yeah.
1: So, so again, that, you had a very similar kind of road to the Super Bowl, where it was you had to go through this tough NFC West rival in order to get there.
0: Right, and we've got the same thing again this year.
1: Oh, yeah.
0: where, you know, the Rams, we play them like within three games of each other, like Rams, Panthers, and Rams again. It's kind of like, oh my gosh.
1: I swear the NFL does that for like drama, right?
0: I think they do. Anyway, this week, this Sunday, we're taking on
1: the Titans
0: yeah. heading out to Tennessee. What do you think?
1: Well, I think what's really cool is that they're doing, today actually, they're going to do a practice game, like a practice. So they do these joint practices, and then they'll do the preseason game. So in the joint practice, kind of the difference is, for someone who doesn't know, is that in a joint practice, you do have your starters out there and you're doing game, real game plays, right? So you're really working on your X's and O's, and you're specifically playing against a team that you're not going to play in the season that year, right? So you're not going to hand over the playbook to a team that you're going to end up playing. So we're not playing the Titans in regular season. They're in the AFC, not in the NFC. You know, we wouldn't see them unless we faced them in the Super Bowl, right? So you're going to try out the X's and O's with your starters, but you're not going to do full tackle. You're not going to touch the quarterback, right? But you're going to see kind of what schemes work. Whereas with preseason games, I read something, an article that they said this is they're vanilla, right? So you're not vanilla. You're not going to pull out any plays that out of your playbook that you're going to use in a real game, right? This preseason games are, is this guy going to make the roster? How is he going to do, you know?
0: Which, as I said right at the beginning, As a viewer, as a fan type thing, we need to remember these are preseason games.
1: Preseason games are like an audition, right? So you're looking at it more like
0: an
1: audition.
0: That's great.
1: Yeah. And you're looking at the depth, right? So like, okay, let's see if Drew Lock does go down, you know, or if someone else does go down. It's like, what, who's going to be there to fill those spots? How deep is your roster, right? So, so that's kind of some of those things that you're looking at with those that roster depth, right? So so it's more of like an audition, but with the practices, with these joint practices, they're working on a little bit more of the X's and O's. So that's pretty cool. And then, you know, Titans, I mean, you look at their season last year, they were 3-14. So they've got a lot to prove, this season. So I think for them, they're really looking at, okay, who's going to make this team?
0: And who's
1: going to change this from being a 3-14 team to maybe, you know, maybe we could sneak out 6 wins or 7 wins or 8 wins, you know? So, I heard Brock Hewitt on the radio today talking about how the Titans are going to be a really physical team this year. So I don't know if that'll show up very much in the preseason game or not, but this is just an audition.
0: It's always good to see you.
1: You too.
0: Thanks for coming in. Can we entice you back next week?
1: Absolutely.
0: All right. Sounds good. Thanks, Steph.
1: Thank you.
2: KGY South Sound traffic.
0: Really busy, as you'd expect for this time on a Friday. South I-5 is actually stop and go all the way from the JBLM main gate all the way down to exit 104. Yeah, already. North I-5 getting on to Highway 101. We're seeing traffic backed onto the freeway already once again this afternoon. Heading out to Shelton on 101, pretty slow where it meets Highway 8, quite a long delay. Now, if you're heading out towards Aberdeen, McCleary area, etc. on Highway 8, I suggest you move over to the left lane because that'll get you through a little quicker. Looking around the rest of the area, no accidents or other big issues to report to you. Driving conditions are good. The roads remain dry this afternoon. Our next update for you at 4:15.
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16: The perfect marriage of Ambassador Robert Thorne and his wife Catherine was fulfilled by the birth of their son, Damien. And then, when the child was 5 years old, something terrible happened. Was it a coincidence? Or was it an omen?
17: Look at me, Damien. It's all for you.
16: Who is he? What does he want? The omen.
17: No!
16: If this is the truth, where does it end?
18: And KGY was playing this in the summer of 1976.
19: Yeah, Breaker 19.

0: door there, Big Benny. Yeah, we definitely got the front door, good buddy. Mercy sakes alive, looks like we've got us a convoy.
1: It was the dark of the moon on the 6th

0: about 5 mile or so, 10, roger. Them folks is getting intense up here.
1: By the time we got into Tulsa Town, we had 85 trucks in all. But they's a roadblock up on the clover leaf, and them bears is wall to wall. Yeah, them smokies as thick as bugs on a bumper. They even had a bear in the air. I says, calling all trucks, this here is the duck. We about

0: up Interstate 44 like a rocket sled on rails. We tore up all of our swindle sheets and left them setting on the scales. By the time we hit that shy town, them bears was getting smart. They'd brought up some reinforcements from the Illinois National Guard. There's armored cars and tanks and jeeps and rigs of every size. Yeah, them chicken coops was full of bears and choppers filled the skies. Well, we shot the line, we went for broke with 1,000 screaming trucks and 11 long-haired friends of Jesus in a chartreuse microbus.
1: Rubber duck to Sodbuster, come on there, yeah, 10-4 Sodbuster, listen, you want to put that microbus in behind that suicide jockey? Yeah, he's hauling dynamite and he needs all the help he can get.
0: Well, we laid a strip for the Jersey Shore and prepared to cross the line. I could see the bridge was lined with bears, but it didn't have a doggone dime. I says, Pigpen, this here's a rubber duck. We just ain't going to pay no

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Olympia's greatest hits. It is Kevin De Brit with you through the afternoon. Another look at traffic for you on the way after the Fab Four, and John Cougar Mellencamp is on the way shortly at KGY.

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0: 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Well, it's a real busy drive home at the moment. Starting way up north, I-5 is stop and go from pretty much the Madigan Gate all the way round to exit 104. Once you're past exit 104, still busy as you head down towards Centrado Chehalis, but back almost to the speed limit. Now, North I-5 in Tumwater getting onto Highway 101 is really slow, with traffic backed onto the freeway quite a distance, almost back to Capitol Boulevard. Tumwater Boulevard, that is. Heading out to Shelton, Highway 101, real slow where it meets Highway 8. If your journey takes you onto Highway 8, I suggest you move over to the left lane. And North I-5 after Marvin Road is stop and go.

0: 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Out to Yelm, Tenino and Rainier, they continue to be at the speed limit at the moment. Driving conditions are good, roads are dry, and there are no accidents to report to you at this time. Let's hope it stays that way. Our next update for you in 15.
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2: Mostly cloudy with a few sun breaks through the rest of this afternoon. It'll feel fairly muggy too as we see that temperature up in the mid-80s. Into this evening, looks like it'll get increasingly cloudy through the evening with some showers late or into the early hours of tomorrow morning. And tomorrow will be a little cooler but pleasant with some sun breaks by the afternoon and a high in the mid-70s. Currently in downtown Olympia, it's 84.
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95.3 KGY with Kevin the Brit through the afternoon. We welcome Train with the Bare Naked Ladies and Matt Nathanson to the White River Amphitheatre on August 30th. And you could be going courtesy of us. 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

0: 95.3 KGY, it is Kevin the Brit with you. It's getting a bit cloudy. Yeah, actually, I've just read the forecast for tonight. That's warning of perhaps, I love that, perhaps, some thunderstorms tonight. So thunder and lightning perhaps overnight tonight. We may miss it, we may not, we shall see.
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0: 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Starting way up north, I-5 is stop and go from pretty much the Madigan Gate all the way round to exit 104. Once you're past exit 104, still busy as you head down towards Centralia Chehalis, but back almost to the speed limit. Now, North I-5 in Tumwater getting onto Highway 101 is really slow with traffic backed onto the freeway quite a distance, almost back to Capitol Boulevard. Tumwater Boulevard, that is. Heading out to Shelton, Highway 101, real slow where it meets Highway 8. If your journey takes you onto Highway 8, I suggest you move over to the left lane. And North I-5 after Marvin Road is stop and go up past the JBLM main gate. Out to Yelm, Tenino and Rainier, they continue to be at the speed limit at the moment. Driving conditions are good, roads are dry, and there are no accidents to report to you at this time. Let's hope it stays that way. Our next update for you in 15, and this one brought to you by Extreme Collision in Shelton. They've been there for you for over 50 years. 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
0: It is Kevin the Brit with you on this August 21st. If it's your birthday today, happy birthday to you. Sharing it today, actress Kim Cattrall. She turns 70 today. Singer, country singer that is, Kacey Musgraves turns 38. And this is amazing to me. British person. She's just a regular person. Ethel Caterham. She turns 117 today. Yeah, you heard me right. 117. Wow.

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0: Busy old drive around still at the moment, don't get me wrong, things are slowly improving. Stop and go traffic both directions through the centre of Yelm. South I-5 after JBLM, you're still stop and go pretty much all the way around to exit 104. North I-5 getting onto Highway 101, traffic backing onto the I-5 north side, so just be aware of that as you're heading north. 101 out to Shelton, really busy still, a long-ish delay where it meets Highway 8. Highway 8 out to Aberdeen, those looking at the speed limit. Out to Tenino, Rainier and Yelm, you should be at the speed limit. No accidents to report at the moment, which, you know, that's fairly good news. Our next update for you at 5:15. 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
9: 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Arriving San Diego at 2 p.m. on PSA Flight 9. Returning it there tomorrow. Okay, thanks. 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